price changes that are left in there are 16 for fashion, 1 for impulse merchandise, 1 for toys, 2 for candy, and 1 for 95.

Not good. Let me get a glass.

0ECA repeater. The time is 9 a.m. This is the W0ECA.

0: Roger that, thank you. Do you have power at your location?
1: We do. I'm in St. Peter's, and I'm about at Mexico Road and Mid-Rivers Mall, Mid-Rivers Boulevard.

on the ceiling fan being on, it's infrared activated, but when the lightning happens, it sometimes triggers by itself, so it was on. And yeah, big boom this morning about, I don't know, 6:30, something like that. Definitely woke me up, and I've been up ever since. But yeah, we got power. We had some intense rain, and then it tapered off, so it's been light ever since. But the bad stuff's a little bit north of us, so we got lucky we missed this stuff this time.

0: hold it. Look at Ameren.com. They've got a and found my neighborhood and said it said that I'll be up without power till like 11:15 if things proceed. So yeah, hope people up north fare okay. It's pretty nasty here, so if it's even worse up north, my prayers are with them.
1: Yeah, I hear you. Where are you at? Because you're a little bit on the edge of getting in the repeater. I guess you have a handheld if you're out of power, but I guess where you're, if you're walking around or if you're repositioning the antenna, it's making a difference, because sometimes you're just barely in there, and other times you're doing good.

0: Yeah, I've got a problem getting out of my location. I'm at Junk Station Road and I'll call it Highway 94. Kind of down in the hole on the south side of the highway there. But, yeah, I had the same problem with my HF bridge up over the highway as a problem. But, yeah, I've kind of given, kind of sort of been working on an antenna that can be up a little higher. Minimal success with that. But, yes, thanks for the feedback on my, I guess, the signal report.
1: It's all right. It's certainly perfect for emergency communications. It's obviously doing its job. If you notice, you got the Augusta repeater on your ID. Mine was W for Warrington. You got the A for Augusta, so I thought that's kind of neat. You can tell where your signal's getting in, or at least where the voter believes your strongest signal is. So you've got Augusta, and I got Warrington on that one.

0: west by 10, 15 miles.
1: Yeah, I'm not certain that it always tells, you know, the idea of where you just came out of. I think it does, and that's been at least anecdotally true. But, yeah, if you listen to the last character of CW or in the downtown repeater, it says DT as the last two characters. But all the other ones, the R is St. Charles, the A is Augusta, W is Warrenton, and DT, Delta Tango, is downtown St. Louis. So, yeah, I've been surprised. I've been out on my deck, as I told you where I am. I've been out on my deck, and occasionally I'll get the DT out of mine, which I think is amazing. But most of the time I get Augusta, but today I got Warrenton. That's interesting. Well, the weather makes a big difference, so there you go. But yeah, you're making the trip fine. Your HT is doing its job, and you certainly have emergency communication, so that's good to know. Sorry that you're out of power. The people around here seem to go repair pretty quick. We lost an entire transformer in the subdivision when a squirrel got in there and did some damage. And they had us back up and running in no time. They're really quick out here, KA9CQL.

0: read those tones and see where I think they're coming from or where we're talking to you, but you probably weren't able to get the downtown repeater until just recently when Bud and company went out there and did some work on it within the last few weeks.
1: Yeah, you're right about that. It was only the last, within the last month, yeah. So, how neat is that, though, that I'm out here, and like I told you, I'm in St. Peter's, Mid River Small Drive, and Mexico Road. I'm just a little bit south of that. And, I got the downtown repeater on HT. The HT claims it's got 8 watts, but it's probably more like 5 or 6. But still, you know, an HT from my location, getting, into the downtown site. That was pretty impressive. And then I think a day or two later from that event, I was talking to a fellow who is in Illinois. He said he was about 20, 25 miles south of St. Louis in Illinois because the river bends and all that. So he was in Illinois about 20, 25 miles south of downtown. He was getting in there and he thought that was pretty cool. He was in his barn, he said, and we were just talking like it's no big deal. He was full quieting in the repeater and everything. So, yeah, the technical committee in this club is pretty impressive, and they definitely know their stuff. So it's fun to have a nice repeater like that at our disposal.

0: Yes, indeed it is. I've worked with Bud a couple of times, Bud and Carl Bowles, and some other guys up at the St. Charles repeater, the one there by Lindenwood. And it was kind of neat to see what the equipment was. It was nowhere near what I expected. Apparently those radios have been there for many, many a year, probably, you know, several decades. But, Bud, he had made some cooling fan arrangements because they were having problems before that with overheating. It's in a little bitty, you know, concrete hut, basically, and there wasn't any cooling, so stuff was, that was causing some problems, you know, as to be expected. And, hey, there's a Amherst Electric truck turning around in my court here. That's probably good news. Anyway, I'm going to go see if he's actually parked right in front of my house. I wonder if he's going to come knocking on my door. Anyway, KB0OWE, clear.
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0: and one. 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

Copy. 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

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I thought you did. 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

0: thing back here, a thermometer thing back here? Thermostat.
1: Yeah, look. The fridges.

0: Murphy, standing by.
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0: GF0HFP, standing by.
1: Oh, KF0HFP, this is KNICQL. I didn't know if I was making it in.
0: Yes, sir, you are doing really well. What is your location?
1: Well, I'm in St. Peter's about Mexico Road and Mid River Small Drive, and I was doing a little experiment with two different radios. I'm getting set up for working satellite where I could hear myself, and I think I had it plugged in wrong.
0: Well, welcome aboard, sir. KF0HFB in beautiful downtown O'Fallon, Missouri.
1: Yeah, I'm going to have to do this in the field a different way, I think. I got two connectors that go to two different radios, handhelds, and I want each one on a different frequency, one for transmit, one for receive. That way I can listen to myself on the satellite. And I was trying a version of that using split repeater, but I was listening on the wrong side.
0: You're sounding good, sir. Sir, out here in O'Fallon. So, no problem here at all. KF0HFB, standing by.
1: All right, thanks very much. You have a good day. KA9CQL, I appreciate the update.